0: FM
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2: Hey yo, Jace.
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0: 5 sheets of high power bladder acid. 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A whole galaxy of multicolored uppers, downers, screamers, laughers. Also a quart of tequila, quart of rum, case of beer, pint of raw ether, and 2 dozen amyls. But once you get locked into a serious drug collection, not that we need it at all for the trip, the tendency is to push it as far as you can.

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A whole galaxy of multicolored uppers, downers, screamers, laughers. Also a quart of tequila, quart of rum, case of beer, pint of raw ether, and 2 dozen amyls. But once you get locked into a serious drug collection, not that we need it at all for the trip, the tendency is to push it as

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1: A wonderful, a wonderful, a wonderful, a wonderful, a wonderful, a wonderful, a wonderful, a wonderful, a wonderful, a wonderful, a wonderful, a wonderful, a wonderful, a wonderful, a wonderful, a wonderful, a wonderful, a wonderful, a wonderful, a wonderful, a wonderful, a wonderful, a wonderful, a wonderful, a wonderful, a wonderful, a wonderful, a wonderful, a wonderful, a wonderful, a wonderful, a wonderful, a wonderful, a wonderful, a wonderful, a wonderful, a wonderful, a wonderful, a wonderful, a wonderful, a wonderful, a wonderful, a wonderful, a wonderful, a wonderful, a wonderful, a wonderful, a wonderful, a wonderful, a wonderful, a wonderful, a wonderful, a wonderful, a wonderful, a wonderful, a wonderful, a wonderful, a wonderful, a wonderful, a wonderful, a 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